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1: Another fantastic song this time poses a question, and we've got three versions to choose from. It's a rock song, described by the music mag Cashbox as a raunchy, shuffling, emotional tale of despair. And working backwards, it's the song that found Van Halen wearing their love of the Kinks on their sleeves again, making this one the opening cut to their 1982 album Diver Down. Not before David Bowie had made it the final cut on his 1973 Cover Versions filled album featuring he and Twiggy on the cover, the one he called Pinups. But the original of this tune, it came in 1965. And here's the best part. Songwriter, singer Ray Davies said, "We'd been rehearsing it, and our tour manager, who was a lot older than us, said, that's a song a 40-year-old would write, and you're only half that age." But Ray Davies countered by saying he'd taken inspiration from older people around him in the pubs, talking about taxes and jobs and life, and asking the question the song would ask, where have all the good times gone?
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5: Partly cloudy overnight with some fog patches developing and a low of 6. Tomorrow, those fog patches should clear out in the morning and then sunshine, high near 22 degrees. For tomorrow night, a few clouds and a low of 12. Remaining cloudy on Wednesday, high near 22, and there's the chance of showers by Wednesday night, low 15. On Thursday, cloudy, possible showers and a high of 22.
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4: Partly cloudy overnight with some fog patches developing and a low of 6. Tomorrow, those fog patches should clear out in the morning and then sunshine, high near 22 degrees. For tomorrow night, a few clouds and a low of 12. Remaining cloudy on Wednesday, high near 22. And there's the chance of showers by Wednesday night, low 15. On Thursday, cloudy, possible showers and a high of 22.
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4: Partly cloudy overnight with some fog patches developing and a low of 6. Tomorrow, those fog patches should clear out in the morning and then sunshine, high near 22 degrees. For tomorrow night, a few clouds and a low of 12. Remaining cloudy on Wednesday, high near 22, and there's the chance of showers by Wednesday night, low 15. On Thursday, cloudy, possible showers and a high of 22.
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6: Partly cloudy overnight with some fog patches developing and a low of 6. Tomorrow, those fog patches should clear out in the morning and then sunshine, high near 22 degrees. For tomorrow night, a few clouds and a low of 12. Remaining cloudy on Wednesday, high near 22, and there's the chance of showers by Wednesday night, low 15. On Thursday, cloudy, possible showers and a high of 22.
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0: Field with your love on Cool 94.5. Good morning. It's Eric here hanging out with you. It's currently 13 degrees, high of 22 today with sunshine, dropping down to 12 tonight. Enjoy it for now because it's going to be a cloudy day tomorrow and then a rainy day on Thursday. Back to the clouds on Friday. Coming up on the show for today, it's Tuesday, my dudes. All new founded on Marketplace, all new wacky world records. 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Of course, ENN at 7:50. Cool days of the week. Today is Somewhat Truthful Tuesday, all about dishonesty, the second best policy. Cool birthdays after that, and our daily affirmations bringing up the rear. 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

0: Eddie Money, that was Two Tickets to Paradise on Cool 94.5. Good morning. It's currently 13 degrees, high of 12. And hey, coming up on the show for today, sometimes you understand why someone broke the law. This headline says, man demolishes house with tractor after rival urinated on his dad and brother's graves. Yeah, I kind of get it, buddy. I'm on his side. A little bit later after that, oh boy, there may be a new dating app on the horizon, and this one seems sketchier than all the other ones. And then after that, what the heck is going on in Italy? Here's another headline. The mafia is keeping fentanyl out of Italy. Well, good for them for doing something good. We also got the wacky world records of the world's shortest female firefighter. So that's really exciting. And a whole lot more going on. All that and more right here on Cool.
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1: With an update from CKNXNewsToday.ca, I'm Miranda Chant. A proposed regional transit network connecting Grey, Bruce, Dufferin, and Wellington counties could begin operating in July 2027. The draft plan includes three main bus routes, expanded on-demand service, and Owen Sound as the system's primary hub. One route would connect Owen Sound and Guelph, a second would run between Wyarton and Orangeville through Owen Sound, and a third would link Kincardine and Collingwood. The base network is estimated to cost just over $3 million next year, increasing to about $4.3 million by 2031. Wellington North's new social services office has officially opened in Mount Forest. The new office at 311 Forest Street includes a social services help center and dedicated staff from the Children's Early Years Division, Housing Services, and Ontario Works. Wellington North Mayor Andy Lennox says it's a game changer for local residents who rely on the services housed there.
2: Anybody who needs to access social services can do it closer to home. It's really great to, you know, the people that need those services not have to go to Fergus or Guelph to be able to access them. It just makes it their lives that much simpler and easier because they're already navigating enough challenges.
1: The ribbon was cut on the new building yesterday. Bruce County has a new director of corporate facilities. Denzel Smith is stepping into the key senior leadership role, overseeing the municipality's daily building operations and ongoing upkeep, as well as eco-friendly initiatives and safety compliance across county properties. Smith brings nearly two decades of leadership experience in municipal operations, manufacturing, and commercial real estate to the position. Outright bans on certain Canadian goods are now in effect in the United States. President Donald Trump previously announced the bans that came into force just after midnight on Canadian-made alcoholic drinks, dairy byproducts, and motorcycles. It's the latest escalation in the trade war between the two countries. Canada-U.S. Trade Minister Dominic LeBlanc's office says the government's top priority remains protecting and supporting Canadian workers, farmers, families, and businesses from the United States' unjustified actions. Yesterday, Trump told reporters he expects Canada to return to trade negotiations in the coming weeks with an apology and promise to get rid of all counter tariffs. A possible steering problem has prompted Volkswagen to recall over 35,000 vehicles in Canada. It's over a defective screw that can corrode due to road salt and environmental conditions, potentially causing the steering issue. 2018 model Atlas and Tiguans are affected. Owners will be notified once a repair is available. For more on these and other stories, go to CKNXNewsToday.ca.
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0: Two touchdowns and ran in a third in his first start in almost 3 years for the Bears. The Maple Leafs have added another skilled forward. Toronto acquired winger Kirill Marchenko from the Columbus Blue Jackets in a blockbuster trade yesterday, the eve of the new NHL season. The Leafs gave Columbus a package of players, including Matthew Knies, in exchange. Toronto opens its season tonight against the Habs at 7. You can catch the Leafs all season on CKNX. Hockey Night in Canada is coming back for a 90th season after all. The CBC says they're teaming up with the PWHL instead of the NHL. 8 primetime games will air on Saturday nights beginning December 5th.
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0: Fog patches will lift later this morning, leaving sunshine and a high of 22. Tonight, clear, becoming partly cloudy overnight, a low of 12. Tomorrow, mainly cloudy, a high of 22. Right now, it's 13.
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Money Talks on Cool 94.5. Good morning. It's Eric here hanging out with you. Hope your day has been pretty decent so far. All 6 hours and 10 minutes of it. It's currently 12 degrees. It is going to be a high of 22 today with sunshine dropping down to 12 tonight. Enjoy it for how much we have it now, because it's going to be cloudy on Wednesday tomorrow and then rainy on Thursday. Here's Brian Adams. It's Run to You on Cool.

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1: A woman in Florida has just set a record as the world's shortest female firefighter. Yep, her advice, if you're ever in a fire, stop and roll.
2: Major League Baseball canceled New York Yankees Baltimore Orioles game due to rain, which was the last game of the regular season. And in even worse news, the Mets game was played as scheduled.
1: China just sent two giant pandas to the Atlanta Zoo. Yep. They flew in big cages and ate bamboo during the flight. So basically the same as flying on Southwest.
0: It's that time again. 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

Toto, that was Hold the Line on Cool 94.5. Good morning. Tomorrow is the National Day of Truth and Reconciliation, and radio stations across Canada, including Cool 94.5, will be participating in A Day to Listen. This year's theme is Honoring Truth with Action with host William Prince. It's also the 10th anniversary of The Secret Path. And if you want to get all the information on that, please go to adaytolisten.ca. We're going to be going from 6 to 6 with A Day to Listen tomorrow, and make sure you're there to listen as well. Here's Colin James. It's 5 Long Years on Cool.

0: You know, sometimes it's easy to understand why someone broke the law. Cool 94.5, you just heard Colin James with Five Long Years. It's 6:24, 12 degrees currently, high of 22 today with sunshine. Good morning, my name is Eric, and here is a fun headline for you. Listen to this. Man demolishes rival's house with tractor after rival urinated on his dad and brother's graves. Yeah, that just sounds like some rural justice to me. I don't think anybody around here would have a problem with that. But what's hilarious is that this one comes out of not rural Ontario, not Texas, not South Kakalaki. No. This one comes out of England. Apparently they got some stone cold good old boys across the pond too. This guy's been sentenced to 7 years in jail for this, and he has absolutely no regrets at all. Hilariously, he managed to almost demolish his own tractor, and it needed tens of thousands worth of repairs, and he somehow got it written off. As for the rival's house, it was effectively flattened and needed to be completely rebuilt. On the bright side, however, is that after Buddy gets his house rebuilt, he'll have brand new toilets that he can go to the bathroom in instead of peeing on people's graves like an absolute maniac.
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1: With an update from CKNXNewsToday.ca, I'm Miranda Chant. A proposed regional transit network connecting Grey, Bruce, Dufferin, and Wellington counties could begin operating in July 2027. The draft plan includes three main bus routes, expanded on-demand service, and Owen Sound as the system's primary hub. One route would connect Owen Sound and Guelph, a second would run between Wyarton and Orangeville through Owen Sound, and a third would link Kincardine and Collingwood. The base network is estimated to cost just over $3 million next year, increasing to about $4.3 million by 2031. Wellington North's new social services office has officially opened in Mount Forest. The new office at 311 Forest Street includes a social services help center and dedicated staff from the Children's Early Years Division, Housing Services, and Ontario Works. Wellington North Mayor Andy Lennox says it's a game changer for local residents who rely on the services housed there.
2: Anybody who needs to access social services can do it closer to home. It's really great to, you know, the people that need those services not have to go to Fergus or Guelph to be able to access them. It just makes it their lives that much simpler and easier because they're already navigating enough challenges.
1: The ribbon was cut on the new building yesterday. Bruce County has a new director of corporate facilities. Denzel Smith is stepping into the key senior leadership role, overseeing the municipality's daily building operations and ongoing upkeep, as well as eco-friendly initiatives and safety compliance across county properties. Smith brings nearly two decades of leadership experience in municipal operations, manufacturing, and commercial real estate to the position. Outright bans on certain Canadian goods are now in effect in the United States. President Donald Trump previously announced the bans that came into force just after midnight on Canadian-made alcoholic drinks, dairy byproducts, and motorcycles. It's the latest escalation in the trade war between the two countries. Canada-U.S. Trade Minister Dominic LeBlanc's office says the government's top priority remains protecting and supporting Canadian workers, farmers, families, and businesses from the United States' unjustified actions. Yesterday, Trump told reporters he expects Canada to return to trade negotiations in the coming weeks with an apology and promise to get rid of all counter tariffs. A possible steering problem has prompted Volkswagen to recall over 35,000 vehicles in Canada. It's over a defective screw that can corrode due to road salt and environmental conditions, potentially causing the steering issue. 2018 model Atlas and Tiguans are affected. Owners will be notified once a repair is available. For more on these and other stories, go to CKNXNewsToday.ca.
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1: The NHL kicks off its new season tonight. The night gets going with the Leafs and Habs renewing their age-old rivalry at 7 live on CKNX, where you can catch the Leafs all season. Toronto will trot out newly acquired forward Kirill Marchenko, who was acquired in a big deal yesterday by the Leafs and Blue Jackets that involved six players, including Matthew Nyes, going to Columbus. Also tonight, Vancouver's in Edmonton at 10 as the Mike Babcock era officially begins behind the bench for the Oilers. Case Keenum passed for two touchdowns in his first start in almost 3 years as the Chicago Bears shut down the Philadelphia Eagles 27-7 last night. Stepping in for Caleb Williams, Keenum was 24 for 34 for 247 yards. Toronto Blue Jays third baseman Kazuma Okamoto, starting pitcher Dylan Cease, and reliever Louis Varland have all made the short list for the 2026 All-MLB team.
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1: Fog patches will lift later this morning, leaving sunshine and a high of 22. Tonight, clear, becoming partly cloudy overnight, a low of 12. Tomorrow, mainly cloudy, a high of 22. Right now, it's 13.
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The Rolling Stones. That was Jumpin' Jack Flash on Cool 94.5. Good morning. It is 6:39. It's 12 degrees. Gonna be a high of 22 today with some sunshine dropping down to 12 tonight. Here's Huey Lewis, the heart of rock and roll on Cool 94.5.

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1: Hey, it's 6:44. You just heard Huey Lewis, the Heart of Rock and Roll. It's 12 degrees, high of 22. Welcome to the all-car edition of Found It on Marketplace. Get it? Like all-star, all-car? Because right now there seems to be a flood of cars and like nothing else. So we are starting with a 1985 Pontiac Trans Am that's for sale in Kincardine. It's got 133,000 clicks on it, had some new parts, but it has no speedometer. It has an exhaust leak and a steering fluid leak. Yours for only $27.50. Moving on to Seaforth, we have a blue 1969 Cadillac Fleetwood. It looks good, it runs, but it's been in a barn for 30 years and has some rust issues from sitting. They say it may be road ready, but it may not be. $3,000 and you get to find out. Finally, I talked about a Volkswagen Beetle last week, and here we got another punch buggy. No punchbacks. That's right, over in Brussels, we have a turquoise 2006 Volkswagen Beetle. 167,000 clicks on it. It's been restored, it's road-ready, safetied, most recently driven this summer, and yours for $8,500. That's all for Found It on Marketplace for today. 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
2: At an astonishing 4 feet and 10 inches tall, a woman named Autumn Kelso down in Florida has officially been recognized by Guinness as the world's shortest female firefighter, 4 foot 10. She says she spent her 20s working in the corporate world and got sick of it. Yeah, tell me about it. She said her friends are all firefighters and encouraged her to join the local FD. And she says she never initially thought it would be a full career for her, but she absolutely fell in love with it. And you know what's funny about that? I'm going to be honest. I know several women in my personal life who quit their careers and became firefighters and loved it. So I think Autumn Kelso here is on to something. And the best part is she can fit into all those hard-to-reach places. And hey, if there's a roof fire, you can just chuck her up there like a lawn dart, you know?
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1: 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Canadian liquor, whey, and motorcycles can no longer be imported into the United States. President Donald Trump's previously announced bans on those items and other goods took effect just after midnight as he tries to pressure Canada into concessions and trade talks. Trump claimed yesterday that Canada will return to the negotiating table in the coming weeks with an apology that could eventually bring about a deal, while Canada-U.S. Trade Minister Dominic LeBlanc's office said Ottawa's top priority remains protecting and supporting Canadian workers, farmers, families, and businesses. Trade talks between the ally nations broke down last month. Prime Minister Mark Carney is expected to make announcements on energy and ocean protection today. His official itinerary has him in Vancouver for the announcements. It comes as the Liberal government looks to diversify its trade beyond the U.S. and as it faces scrutiny from environmentalists over its new economic and labor bill that, if passed, would streamline project approvals for large industrial projects across Canada. A proposed regional transit network linking communities across Grey, Bruce, Dufferin, and Wellington counties could begin operating next summer. Adam Bell has the details.
2: The first detailed version of the Bruce, Dufferin, Grey, Wellington Unified Regional Transit Network has been presented to Grey County Council. The plan includes three main inter-community bus routes, expanded on-demand service, and a regional system built around Owen Sound as the primary hub. One route would connect Owen Sound and Guelph, with another running between Wyarton and Orangeville. A third would link Kincardine and Collingwood.
1: Social services are now available closer to home for Wellington North residents. The ribbon was cut yesterday on a new social services office in Mount Forest. The new space features the Mount Forest Child Care and Learning Center and the Early On Child and Family Center, with 31 new child care spaces created. Mayor Andy Lennox says that's a big deal considering how in demand those spaces are.
3: Especially under the program that the federal and provincial government are cooperating on, 31 spaces is 31 more than we had before. There's a great need for even more yet, but we're delighted to be able to reuse the space that was already in this building and accommodate 31 more children. It's fantastic.
1: The new social services office is located at 311 Foster Street in Mount Forest. OpenAI says it won't release its latest model next month. Internal testing showed it didn't meet the company's safety and alignment standards. The new model was supposed to integrate with ChatGPT and Codex and handle tasks without human assistance. For more on these and other stories, go to CKNXNewsToday.ca.
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1: Bears third-string quarterback led Chicago to a 27-7 win over the Philadelphia Eagles on Monday Night Football. Case Keenum passed for two touchdowns and ran in a third in his first start in almost

0: says they're teaming up with the PWHL instead of the NHL. 8 primetime games will air on Saturday nights beginning December 5th.
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0: Fog patches will lift later this morning, leaving sunshine and a high of 22. Tonight, clear, becoming partly cloudy overnight, a low of 12. Tomorrow, mainly cloudy, a high of 22. Right now, it's 13.
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Lenny Kravitz, Fly Away on Cool 94.5. Just a reminder that our Coolest Songs of the Day contest is still going on, and we got another month of cool songs. That's right. 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
4: It's time for the topic du jour on Cool 94.5. Good morning, it's 7:13. It's 12 degrees, high of 22 today with some sunshine, dropping down to 12 tonight, into a high of 22 tomorrow. Gonna be a little cloudier, and then Thursday is gonna be a rainy, rainy day. Topic du jour, question of the day. What did you buy as an adult because you always wanted it as a kid? I'll tell you what, my answer is my car. Way, way back when the year began with the number 19, when I was a small, small boy, my father drove a burgundy Lincoln Town Car. Now, I don't know if you know this, Lincoln doesn't make town cars anymore. They make, like, I don't even think they make sedans anymore. But I managed to drive a burgundy Lincoln car, and it makes me think about my dad sometimes, because I always thought I want the car that dad drives, because dad drives a cool car. So what about you? What did you buy as an adult because you always wanted it as a kid? Hit me up on the Palmerson Home Hardware text line. That's 1-877-945-2855.
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Look at that mama, got it sticking in the cameraman. And we could have some. And he's up there. What's that? Hawaiian.

Dire Straits. That was Money for Nothing on Cool 94.5. It's currently 12 degrees, high of 22 today with some sunshine dropping down to 12. It's looking like today's the last day of pure sunshine we're going to get all week. Here's Steppenwolf, Magic Carpet Ride.

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1: Good morning. It's 12 degrees, high of 22, currently 724. Here is your question, should you choose to answer it, you little genius, you. What is haplography? I'll give you the answer after the news.
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1: With an update from CKNXNewsToday.ca, I'm Miranda Chant. A proposed regional transit network connecting Grey, Bruce, Dufferin, and Wellington counties could begin operating in July 2027. The draft plan includes three main bus routes, expanded on-demand service, and Owen Sound as the system's primary hub. One route would connect Owen Sound and Guelph, a second would run between Wyarton and Orangeville through Owen Sound, and a third would link Kincardine and Collingwood. The base network is estimated to cost just over $3 million next year, increasing to about $4.3 million by 2031. Wellington North's new social services office has officially opened in Mount Forest. The new office at 311 Forest Street includes a social services help center and dedicated staff from the Children's Early Years Division, Housing Services, and Ontario Works. Wellington North Mayor Andy Lennox says it's a game changer for local residents who rely on the services housed there.
2: Anybody who needs to access social services can do it closer to home. It's really great to, you know, the people that need those services not have to go to Fergus or Guelph to be able to access them. It just makes it their lives that much simpler and easier because they're already navigating enough challenges.
1: The ribbon was cut on the new building yesterday. Bruce County has a new director of corporate facilities. Denzel Smith is stepping into the key senior leadership role, overseeing the municipality's daily building operations and ongoing upkeep, as well as eco-friendly initiatives and safety compliance across county properties. Smith brings nearly two decades of leadership experience in municipal operations, manufacturing, and commercial real estate to the position. Outright bans on certain Canadian goods are now in effect in the United States. President Donald Trump previously announced the bans that came into force just after midnight on Canadian-made alcoholic drinks, dairy byproducts, and motorcycles. It's the latest escalation in the trade war between the two countries. Canada-U.S. Trade Minister Dominic LeBlanc's office says the government's top priority remains protecting and supporting Canadian workers, farmers, families, and businesses from the United States' unjustified actions. Yesterday, Trump told reporters he expects Canada to return to trade negotiations in the coming weeks with an apology and promise to get rid of all counter tariffs. A possible steering problem has prompted Volkswagen to recall over 35,000 vehicles in Canada. It's over a defective screw that can corrode due to road salt and environmental conditions, potentially causing the steering issue. 2018 model Atlas and Tiguans are affected. Owners will be notified once a repair is available. For more on these and other stories, go to CKNXNewsToday.ca.
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1: The NHL kicks off its new season tonight. The night gets going with the Leafs and Habs renewing their age-old rivalry at 7 live on CKNX, where you can catch the Leafs all season. Toronto will trot out newly acquired forward Kirill Marchenko, who was acquired in a big deal yesterday by the Leafs and Blue Jackets that involved six players, including Matthew Nyes, going to Columbus. Also tonight, Vancouver's in Edmonton at 10 as the Mike Babcock era officially begins behind the bench for the Oilers. Case Keenum passed for two touchdowns in his first start in almost 3 years as the Chicago Bears shut down the Philadelphia Eagles 27-7 last night. Stepping in for Caleb Williams, Keenum was 24 for 34 for 247 yards. Toronto Blue Jays third baseman Kazuma Okamoto, starting pitcher Dylan Cease, and reliever Louis Varland have all made the shortlist for the 2026 All-MLB team.
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1: Fog patches will lift later this morning, leaving sunshine and a high of 22. Tonight, clear, becoming partly cloudy overnight, a low of 12. Tomorrow, mainly cloudy, a high of 22. Right now, it's 13.
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Peter Gabriel with Sledgehammer on Cool 94.5. Google it trivia. A little bit earlier in the show, I was asking you, what is haplography? If you guessed the omission or duplication of a letter or letters in writing, you would be correct. And you may be thinking, gee, Eric, that just sounds like a fancy pants way of saying spelling stuff wrong. That's what I thought, too. I thought, man, we made a whole word for that? Cool. All right. Here's Loverboy. It's Turn Me Loose on Cool.

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5: Good morning. It's 7:46. It's currently 12 degrees. It's going to be a high of 22 today with sunshine dropping down to 12 tonight into a high of 22 tomorrow with some cloud coverage. Then it rains on Thursday, cloudy on Friday, mix of sun and cloud on Saturday, cloudy on Sunday. So enjoy the sunshine as we have it now. Topic du jour, question of the day. What did you buy as an adult because you always wanted it as a kid? Got an answer here. Text in that says, input for this morning's question, Trent from Mount Forest. Good morning, Trent. He says, I wanted a 1963 Ford Falcon since I saw one in a book when I was 8. He says, I'm now 29 and bought a red four-door one this year. See, Trent did what I did. My dad had a Lincoln when I was growing up, and a burgundy Lincoln, so then I went and got a burgundy Lincoln. It's always an amazing feeling grabbing the car that you wanted when you were a kid. I said to him, I hope you love it. And he responded back saying, I do. It's my daily from May to October. Hey, join the conversation. 1-877-945-2855 is the Palmerson Home Hardware text line. What did you buy as an adult because you always wanted it as a kid?
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1: Good morning. I'm field reporter Fernando Jaguar with your ENN breaking news. A video has gone viral from a restaurant that Tom Cruise was touring the back end of, and he came upon a worker who looked like she was crying. She wasn't. She was just doom scrolling in the freezer, which we've all done, but he checked on her anyways. A reminder that Tom Cruise may in fact care about you more than your boss does.
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1: You know things are bad when even D-list celebrities are taking shots at Ed Sheeran. Amelia Dimoldenberg, the podcast host famous for her Chicken Shop Date series, took a shot at him while hosting SNL UK. I'd argue things are even worse for SNL UK when they can only get podcasters as special guest hosts. Why are all the major social media platforms rejecting paid ads for the documentary about Elon Musk? Well, it's totally understandable. Billionaires protect billionaires. Luckily, this has caused a Streisand effect of unheard-of magnitudes, and now I'm gonna go watch a documentary that I never would have heard of if it wasn't for the fact that it was being censored online. Oh well. And that's all in the news today. I'm field reporter Fernando Jaguar, and may God help us all.
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1: With an update from CKNXNewsToday.ca, I'm Miranda Chant. By next summer, a proposed regional transit system linking four Midwestern Ontario counties could be up and running. The first detailed draft of the Bruce Dufferin Grey Wellington Unified Regional Transit Network has been presented to Grey County Council. It proposes three main inter-community bus routes, expanded on-demand transportation, and a common regional system centered around Owen Sound. The three main corridors are proposed to operate four round trips per day from Monday through Saturday. There's a new social services office in Mount Forest. The facility officially opened to the public at 311 Foster Street yesterday. It has a social services help center, dedicated staff from the Children's Early Years Division, Housing Services, and Ontario Works, as well as 31 new child care spaces. Wellington North Mayor Andy Lennox says the new office was made possible through the collaboration of different levels of government.
2: It's invaluable. I mean, we're all here to deliver services for our residents, and the more we can collaborate and make that happen, the better off residents will be. Municipalities are a branch of the province, really. They need to come to the table and help us deliver the services that people need.
1: Lennox adds that with the new office, locals seeking social services no longer have to travel to Fergus or Guelph. U.S. President Donald Trump says he expects Canada to return to the negotiating table in the coming weeks with an apology. Speaking to reporters yesterday, Trump claimed it will happen over the next 3 or 4 weeks and that Canada will get rid of all counter tariffs, allowing the U.S. to win everything. His comments came hours before a ban on imports of Canadian alcohol, whey, and motorcycles kicked in just after midnight. The ban, which was previously announced, is considered unlikely to significantly undermine Canada's overall economic growth in the near term. In our daily poll question powered by Walkerton Toyota, we're asking if you agree with Trump's prediction Canada will return to the negotiating table with an apology. Answer at cknxnewstoday.ca/poll. Now, a steel plant in Hamilton is laying off hundreds of workers due to U.S. tariffs. Stelco Holdings says 350 workers will be affected. The steelmaker, now owned by an American company, says the move is unfortunate but necessary to help ensure the survival of Stelco. An executive order signed by President Trump in June placed a 50% tariff on some steel and aluminum imports from Canada. For more on these and other stories, go to cknxnewstoday.ca.
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1: Bears third-string quarterback led Chicago to a 27-7 win over the Philadelphia Eagles on Monday Night Football. Case Keenum passed for two touchdowns and ran in a third in his first start in almost 3 years for the Bears. The Maple Leafs have added another skilled forward. Toronto acquired winger Kirill Marchenko from the Columbus Blue Jackets in a blockbuster trade yesterday, the eve of the new NHL season. The Leafs gave Columbus a package of players, including Matthew Knies, in exchange. Toronto opens its season tonight against the Habs at 7. You can catch the Leafs all season on CKNX. Hockey Night in Canada is coming back for a 90th season after all. The CBC says they're teaming up with the PWHL instead of the NHL. 8

0: 5 weather.
1: Fog patches will lift later this morning, leaving sunshine and a high of 22. Tonight, clear, becoming partly cloudy overnight, a low of 12. Tomorrow, mainly cloudy, a high of 22. Right now, it's 13.
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live. Good morning. What are we doing right now? We're getting some coffee into us, maybe getting some brekkie, throwing a breakfast sandwich down the gullet, maybe some pancakes. What do we got going on today? It's currently 8, 10, 12 degrees, high of 22 today. Yesterday, I got the sneak preview for our cool pet of the week that's going to be up and live this Thursday at cool945.ca. You click the Pet of the Week tab and you take a look for yourself. Shout out to our friends at Adopt a Pet, Pet Rescue in Lucknow, and the great Canadian dog food. Kathy always outdoes herself, and I have a feeling this Thursday it's going to be the exact same. Here's the White Stripes.

0: Okay. There may be a new dating app on the horizon. Cool 94.5. Good morning. It's 8:14, 12 degrees, high of 22 today. Still got some warm days ahead of us here. And you just heard the White Stripes with Seven Nation Army. Now, I don't know about you, but I am bored with the dating apps. I don't think I've used one in like 2 years. The last one I used was, maybe you've heard of this one, maybe you haven't. It's one called Boo. Have you ever heard of Boo, B-O-O, where it was supposed to match you based on your horoscopes and stuff like that? And I was on that for like a day and I went, nope, I'm out. But now there may be a new one on the way called Safe Love, which is something I always advocate for. Safe Love is supposed to be a safer space for women. But the problem is, thus far, the guy pitching this has not really indicated how it would be safer for women, or like what role dudes would play on this app to make it safer. Like, what do we just say hi and then nothing else? Do we say anything at all? Do we stand there still like there's a bee flying by our head? What do we do? The problem is, it's really easy to book an interview and say, hey, we're gonna make a safe space for all the ladies to find their husbands. But you know what's actually really difficult? Making a safe space for the ladies to find their husbands. And, you know, like, I also want to be safe too, so I don't know how this is gonna play out, but I think I might pass. Somebody else tell me how it is.
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1: Somewhat Truthful Tuesday.
2: Good morning. It's 8:25. It's currently 12 degrees, high of 22 today. You just heard Wings with Live and Let Die. Tom Cochran, Life is a Highway before that. Cool days of the week. Today is Somewhat Truthful Tuesday, all about dishonesty, which, by order of elimination, is the second best policy. What was the last lie that somebody told you in your personal life? Was it a little white lie? Was it like a great big one? Did you recently find out that you had a kid that you didn't know you had? Like, you know, whatever type of lie it is. Maybe someone snuck onions into your food when you said no onions. Whatever it is, tell me all about it. Hit me up on the Palmerston Home Hardware text line. That's 1-877-945-2855.
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1: With an update from CKNXNewsToday.ca, I'm Miranda Chant. Canadian liquor, whey, and motorcycles can no longer be imported into the United States. President Donald Trump's previously announced bans on those items and other goods took effect just after midnight as he tries to pressure Canada into concessions and trade talks. Trump claimed yesterday that Canada will return to the negotiating table in the coming weeks with an apology that could eventually bring about a deal, while Canada-U.S. Trade Minister Dominic LeBlanc's office said Ottawa's top priority remains protecting and supporting Canadian workers, farmers, families, and businesses. Trade talks between the ally nations broke down last month. Prime Minister Mark Carney is expected to make announcements on energy and ocean protection today. His official itinerary has him in Vancouver for the announcements. It comes as the Liberal government looks to diversify its trade beyond the U.S. and as it faces scrutiny from environmentalists over its new economic and labor bill that, if passed, would streamline project approvals for large industrial projects across Canada. A proposed regional transit network linking communities across Grey, Bruce, Dufferin, and Wellington counties could begin operating next summer. Adam Bell has the details.
2: The first detailed version of the Bruce, Dufferin, Grey, Wellington Unified Regional Transit Network has been presented to Grey County Council. The plan includes three main inter-community bus routes, expanded on-demand service, and a regional system built around Owen Sound as the primary hub. One route would connect Owen Sound and Guelph, with another running between Wyarton and Orangeville. A third would link Kincardine and Collingwood.
1: Social services are now available closer to home for Wellington North residents. The ribbon was cut yesterday on a new social services office in Mount Forest. The new space features the Mount Forest Child Care and Learning Center and the Early On Child and Family Center, with 31 new child care spaces created. Mayor Andy Lennox says that's a big deal considering how in demand those spaces are.
3: Especially under the program that the federal and provincial government are cooperating on, 31 spaces is 31 more than we had before. There's a great need for even more yet, but we're delighted to be able to reuse the space that was already in this building and accommodate 31 more children. It's fantastic.
1: The new social services office is located at 311 Foster Street in Mount Forest. OpenAI says it won't release its latest model next month. Internal testing showed it didn't meet the company's safety and alignment standards. The new model was supposed to integrate with ChatGPT and Codex and handle tasks without human assistance. For more on these and other stories, go to CKNXNewsToday.ca.
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1: The NHL kicks off its new season tonight. The night gets going with the Leafs and Habs renewing their age-old rivalry at 7, live on CKNX, where you can catch the Leafs all season. Toronto will trot out newly acquired forward Kirill Marchenko, who was acquired in a big deal yesterday by the Leafs and Blue Jackets that involved six players, including Matthew Nyes, going to Columbus. Also tonight, Vancouver's in Edmonton at 10 as the the Mike Babcock era officially begins behind the bench for the Oilers. Case Keenum passed for two touchdowns in his first start in almost 3 years as the Chicago Bears shut down the Philadelphia Eagles 27-7 last night. Stepping in for Caleb Williams, Keenum was 24 for 34 for 247 yards. Toronto Blue Jays third baseman Kazuma Okamoto, starting pitcher Dylan Cease, and reliever Louis Varland have all made the short list for the 2026 All-MLB team.
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1: Fog patches will lift later this morning, leaving sunshine and a high of 22. Tonight, clear, becoming partly cloudy overnight, a low of 12. Tomorrow, mainly cloudy, a high of 22. Right now, it's 13.
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NXS new sensation on Cool 94.5. Good morning, it's Eric here. It's 8:40, 12 degrees, high of 22. And here's Our Lady Peace. Is anybody home? Get back.

0: Our Lady Peace on Cool 94.5. Good morning, weatherman Eric here with you. It's 844, currently 12 degrees, going to be a high of 22 today. Dropping down to 12 tonight, got some sunshine in store for us. And then not so much going around for the rest of the week. Tomorrow for your Wednesday, 22 and cloudy. Thursday, 22 with rain. Friday's going to be 16 and cloudy. Saturday's going to be 16 with a mix of sun and cloud. Sunday, high of 17 with cloud coverage. And then we're getting a chilly Monday. Back to work at the beginning of next week. High of 14 with a mix of sun and cloud, which... you know, that seems a little chilly, but hey, it's October at that point, so bring it on, sweater weather.
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4: Who has a birthday on September 29th? Well, NBA All-Star Kevin Durant turns 38 today. Happy birthday to him. Canadian comedian Russell Peters, somebody gonna get a hurt real bad tonight. He turns 56 today. Happy birthday to him. Les Claypool from Primus turns 63 today. Happy birthday to him. The great Jerry Lee Lewis would have turned 91 today. Happy birthday to him. Laszlo Biro, the inventor of the ballpoint pen, would have turned 127 today. And last but not least, Pompey, the Roman general and politician, would have turned 2,132. So, if you or someone you know are celebrating a birthday, party like you're turning 2,132.
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Kenny Loggins, that was Footloose on Cool 94.5. I have a joke for you. Oh, wait, no, I already made that joke the last time that we played a Kenny Loggins song. What does he do when he wants to go on the internet? He logins. That joke is so good that I independently thought of it twice. Maybe that means it's bad. I don't know. Billy Idol up next. Here's Harlequin, Superstitious Feeling on Cool.

0: Billy Idol, that was Dancing With Myself on Cool 94.5. What the heck is going on in Italy? It's 9:16, currently 14 degrees, high of 22 today. Here's a fun headline for you. It says, the mafia may be keeping fentanyl out of Italy. Good, I guess. All right, good for them. Great. Thank you, the mafia. I mean, ideally, you want your customers to be healthy enough to continue that long-term relationship, right? Remember that scene in The Godfather when Don Vito doesn't want to get into selling heroin because it's a dirty business? I guess The Godfather is very realistic in that sense because organized criminals are seeing just how destructive fentanyl is and has been in communities all around the world. It's far more destructive than what they're usually doing, like art theft and money laundering and all those fun white-collar crimes where nobody has to die. Wouldn't that be funny if that becomes like the progressive avenue of organized crime? Hey, we just want to sell some pirated DVDs. We don't like violence. Give them a hug.
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0: Tom Petty. You don't know how it feels on Cool 94.5. I bet you know how it feels, though. We all know how it feels. Whatever it is that you're feeling today. Maybe you're feeling fear. Maybe you got a project that you're working on right now and it just looks so insurmountable. Maybe you're developing a new skill. I bought a mic stand yesterday. I bet it would be interesting for you to learn that as a broadcast professional, I have never set up a mic stand before. In the 10, almost now 11 years that I've been doing this, I just walk into a room and it's all set up. Trying to get my bedroom studio going, I am out of my element. But sometimes you gotta be out of your element a little bit, right? Isn't that the whole point of life? You find your new elements by being out of them. That's the only way you know what your element is. That's the tricky part. They don't tell you about that. Most people find something they're good at and then they stick with that. And then the minute they try something else and it doesn't work, they give up. I'm going to figure out this mic stand thing. That I can guarantee you. I'm going to mount the microphone. I'm going to set up the microphone. I'm going to get it done. I'm walking into this blind. I've never done it before, but I'm going to get it done. Because you can't let the universe win, right? You can't let the world win. That's all I got for today. That's all for our daily affirmations. Join me again for some more tomorrow.
1: 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Police are investigating the theft of more than $70,000 from a trailer at the Super Splash Water Park located within the St. Mary's Quarry. The theft occurred sometime between 9:15 p.m. on June 8th and the early morning hours of June 9th. During this time, unknown suspects entered the property and removed items from the trailer. The stolen items include commercial-grade inflatables and essential power equipment. If you have any information regarding this crime or any other crime, please contact Crime Stoppers at 1-800-222-TIPS or submit a secure web tip at p3tips.com. You will remain anonymous, will not be required to testify in court, and may be eligible for a cash reward of up to $2,000. Remember, crime doesn't pay, but Crime Stoppers does.
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0: 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In the

0: The Box with Ordinary People on Cool 94.5. That does it for me. We done reached the end of the line for the show for today. Thank you for hanging out. I will be back tomorrow. Same bat time, same bat channel for your wins. Well, not quite. I'll be around, but we do have a day to listen tomorrow, so you won't be hearing very much of me, and you will be hearing more of the voices that matter on a day like tomorrow. So have yourself a great one, and we'll talk next time. Later, skater.
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It's middays with Kate on Cool. Good morning. Heads up if you happen to drive a Volkswagen. Thousands are being recalled in Canada due to a defective screw that could actually cause a bit of a steering problem. I'll have the models and years affected coming up.

It's middays with Kate on Cool. Well, thankfully, there haven't been any incidents, but it does look like 35,300 vehicles from the 2018 models of the Atlas and the Tiguan are affected. Volkswagen Canada is saying that they'll notify all owners of the affected vehicles once a repair is available to schedule an appointment with an authorized dealer who will, at no cost to owners, conduct any necessary repairs. I guess they were basically taking a precautionary measure to recall these. There's been a huge recall on a few other vehicles as well. So definitely check your email, check your mail. You know, you can always call your dealership as well to see if your vehicle is involved in this recall.

It's Middays with Kate on Cool. Well, Sir Rod Stewart has confirmed that his upcoming live run tour, which is appropriately now called the Final Encore Tour, will in fact be his final tour. I'll have details coming up.

gone, gone, gone, she's been gone so long, she's been gone, gone, gone so long. I gone, gone, gone, she's been gone so long, she's been gone, gone, gone so long. I gone, gone, gone, she's been gone so long, gone, gone, gone, gone, she's been gone so long.

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2: Sunshine today, a high of 22. Tonight, clear skies, becoming partly cloudy overnight, a low of 12. Tomorrow, mainly cloudy, a high of 22.
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0: Hey, good morning. It's Middays with Kate on Cool. Well, Rod Stewart, he's 81 now. And as you know, he's had to shorten his one last time farewell tour across Mexico and the U.S. earlier this year because he had heart surgery. That leg was supposed to extend into September, and then he has a Vegas residency planned. Next year, his final encore tour will head over to Europe. He's got concerts everywhere, in London, in Dublin, in Belfast, in Glasgow. But he just made this announcement.
1: Ladies and gentlemen, after much deliberation and sadness, I have to announce this year, next year, will be my last tour ever. I'm not retiring, but this will be the last rock and roll tour. So I want to thank you for everything you've given me, and hopefully I've given you something in return. So, please come out and see me on the tour. It's going to be great.
0: There you go. Trying not to sound too sad about the fact that, he's been doing this since he was 19. Like he said, he's not retiring. But after six decades, the final encore will be his last major tour. I mean, the poor guy, he's had a respiratory infection. Then he ended up with laryngitis. Then a sinus infection. Then he had the heart surgery. I mean... You know, he's 81. He deserves a little bit of a break.

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Oh, well, today happens to be National Coffee Day. Cheers to you if you've already had a cup. We'll let you know if there's any deals going on to celebrate. That's coming up in just a few.

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It's Middays with Kate on Cool. Well, today happens to be National Coffee Day. 66% of us drink at least one cup per day. That's up nearly 7% from 2020. Specialty coffee is getting a little bit more popular. 48% of adults say they're into some sort of specialty coffee. That's up 37% from 2021. It seems a few of us are being a little bit more adventurous, perhaps. Coffee prices, though, have been skyrocketing, not just the prices at your local coffee place. They say that because of tariffs and weather, coffee prices are up at about 47% from 2 years ago, which is just crazy. Now, a lot of places for National Coffee Day do offer some deals, but unfortunately, for some reason, those are mostly in the States. Did some digging. If you do happen to have a Krispy Kreme near you, I guess there's a deal there. And Starbucks, their only deal is that they were launching a new coffee, not that you can get a deal. Same with Tim Hortons. They're bringing back the limited edition vintage retro medium coffee cups. Remember those? So you could be able to purchase one of those. But other than that, not really any free coffee deals. If you do hear of any, absolutely text us and let us know.

It's Middays with Kate on Cool. Apparently, there is Halloween etiquette, and there is an acceptable time to put up and take down your Halloween decorations. I will have details on that and let you know how I did not comply. That's coming up.

0: Nate's making sure we're not repeating ourselves. Yeah, that was a typo in the script. No repeat work days with Kate on Cool 94.5.
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6: Sunshine throughout the day today. Tonight, a few clouds roll in, a low of 12. Tomorrow, mainly cloudy, a high of 22. On Thursday, a chance of showers, a high of 23.
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with Kate on Cool. Fall has got to be my favorite season. I do love decorating up the porch. I've got the hay bale. I've got the mums out, the pumpkins out. Well, apparently I'm breaking some sort of Halloween etiquette. I guess you're not supposed to put up your Halloween decorations as early as I have. Even though October, you know, is arriving this week, they say less than 20% of people think Halloween decorations are okay to be put up in September. Like I said, mine are already up. I decided that, you know what, it's fall. Let's get the fall wreath out. And along with that comes all the Halloween decorations. They're all in my same tote. 42% between October 1st and 15th is acceptable. 18% said between October 18th and the 30th. And 16% said any time between Labor Day and September 30th, which is where I fall in, definitely. 3% said Halloween is ridiculous. They don't want any decorations up whatsoever. Bah humbug on that. So when is it acceptable to take them down? Well, according to the etiquette law people, whoever they are, they say it's generally acceptable to take down the Halloween decorations between November 1st and the end of the first week of November. So according to some people here, you're only going to put all that work in and get those decorations up and spend that money for what, a week? I don't think so. I say stretch it out until the Christmas decorations go up.

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1: Good afternoon with an update for CKNX News Today.ca. I'm Ryan Drury. Bruce Power has made a $1 million donation to support a new affordable housing project in the municipality of Brockton. The new 41-unit build at 85 East Ridge Road in Walkerton has already broken ground and is located directly across from the Bruce Power Regional Soccer Park. The 1.5-acre development is designed to address pressing housing demands across the region by offering a mix of 1, 2, and 3-bedroom apartments. There's also a plan to build a new community playground as part of the build. All of the new units will be managed by the Bruce County Housing Corporation with the goal of ensuring that there are varied mixed rental options for local workers. The hope is that more available mixed income housing options will help bring in more workers in healthcare, skilled trades, childcare, service industries, and other essential sectors. Here on Perth, Public Health has declared an enteric outbreak at Godrich Place Retirement Residence. Our own Adam Bell has the details.
2: The outbreak was declared on Monday, with the health unit currently listing the cause as unknown. It also has not released the number of people affected. Enteric outbreaks generally involve gastrointestinal illness and can include symptoms such as vomiting and diarrhea. Public health guidance for long-term care and retirement homes recommends isolating residents who become ill and limiting group activities in affected areas.
1: Godrich Place is one of two facilities currently listed with an active outbreak in here on Perth. A respiratory outbreak also remains in effect at Exeter Villa Nursing Home after being declared on September 21st. From Global News, Stats Canada said gross domestic product growth was essentially unchanged in July, coming down from a strong second quarter for the economy. The agency said the result came despite a 1.3% gain for the construction sector in July, which marked its fourth consecutive month of growth. StatCan also said a 1.7% surge in electricity generation, transmission, and distribution powered the utility sector to its strongest month of growth all year. On the other side, declines in July were spread across manufacturing, mining, quarrying, and oil and gas extraction, as well as retail and wholesale trade. And from the Canadian press, U.S. President Donald Trump has escalated his trade war with Canada with outright bans on imports of certain Canadian goods. Trump's previously announced bans, which affect some alcoholic drinks, dairy byproducts, and motorcycles, among other goods, came into force at 12:01 a.m. this morning. Canada-U.S. Trade Minister Dominic LeBlanc's office said yesterday the government's top priority remains, quote, protecting and supporting Canadian workers. Don't forget to vote in our daily news poll, the CKNX News Today question of the day, powered by Walkerton Toyota. Today we're asking, do you agree with the U.S. president's prediction that Canada will return to the trade negotiating table with an apology in the coming weeks? You can vote in our daily news poll every day at cknxnewstoday.ca/poll. 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
2: New Maple Leafs winger Kirill Marchenko could miss tonight's season opener against Montreal because of a work visa issue. Toronto acquired Marchenko from Columbus on Monday in a major trade involving Matthew Knies, then signed him to a 6-year extension. Puck drop at 7 tonight on AM 920 CKNX. Pre- and post-game coverage also available throughout the season. 7 Arizona State hockey players are calling for the team's coaching staff to be placed on leave while an independent investigation examines the collapse of Ontario Ontario native Matthew Mayich. The players allege school heat safety policies were not followed during the August workout and say they fear retaliation for speaking out. Mayich remains hospitalized after suffering exertional heat stroke, with Arizona State Police also investigating the incident. And the United States Senate has passed the Protect College Sports Act, moving a major overhaul of college athletics closer to becoming law. The bill would establish national rules around athlete compensation, transfers, and eligibility, while giving the NCAA limited antitrust protection to enforce them. For CKNX Sports, I'm Adam Bell.
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1: Sunshine throughout the day today. Tonight, a few clouds roll in, a low of 12. Tomorrow, mainly cloudy, a high of 22. On Thursday, a chance of showers, a high of 23. It's currently 20 degrees at CKNX. I'm Ryan Drury.
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13: This is your Cool 80s Lunch. It was on this day in 1989. Don Henley surprised his fans at the end of his show at the Universal Amphitheater in Los Angeles by bringing out Glenn Frey on stage. Now, this was the first time the two Eagles founders had performed together since their breakup in 1980, and both of them were out there having really successful solo careers at the time, but got up there and treated fans to an encore performance of Desperado, which I'm sure they went absolutely crazy for. We're going to play a track of Don Henley's, a song that made it to number 9 on the Billboard 100. Sounds a bit like a dance anthem, but it's really about having too much fun and not actually seeing what is really going on in the world around you.

This is your cool 80s lunch on September 29th, 1986. New Order released Brotherhood. It was their fourth studio album. It had Bizarre Love Triangle and State of the Nation on it. Now, Brotherhood reached number 9 on the UK albums chart, number 18 on the Billboard 200 in the US. Now, the song Bizarre Love Triangle became one of their bigger songs. It only reached number 56 in the UK, but it became a bit of a hit in clubs around the world and later reached number 98 on the Billboard Hot 100 after it was re-released in 1994. It's New Order and Bizarre Love Triangle.

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It's Middays with Kate on Cool. It was on this day in 1984 that Prince and the Revolution made it to number one on the Billboard Hot 100 with the song Let's Go Crazy. It was the second number one single off Purple Rain after When Doves Cry. It spent 1 week at number one on the Billboard Hot 100, and it actually crossed over onto Billboard's mainstream rock charts and made it to number two there as well. Of course, we all remember the song because it opens with Prince's famous spoken sort of sermon comparing life to, well, this thing called life. Purple Rain went on to become one of the best-selling albums of all time, selling more than 25 million copies worldwide. It is Prince on your Cool 80s Lunch.

time, but I'm here to tell you, there's something else. The afterworld. A world of never-ending happiness. You can always see the sun. Day or night.

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2: Sunshine throughout the day today. Tonight, a few clouds roll in, a low of 12. Tomorrow, mainly cloudy, a high of 22. On Thursday, a chance of showers, a high of 23.
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0: You're going back to this day in 1988 on your cool 80s lunch when U2 released their song Desire. It was the lead single off their album Rattle and Hum. It was written by Bono, The Edge, Adam Clayton, and Larry Mullen Jr. It became U2's first number one single in the UK, made it to number three here in Canada, and also number three on the Billboard Hot 100. It basically tied it as the band's highest charting U.S. single at the time. It also picked up the Grammy Award for Best Rock Performance by a Duo or Group with Vocal in 1989. We'll play that song for you coming up in just a few.
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It's Middays with Kate on Cool. Good afternoon. Tomorrow is a very special day. It's a day we are changing the programming here at the station. Tomorrow is a day to listen, honoring truth with action. That is the theme for this year's Truth and Reconciliation Day. It is the National Day for Truth and Reconciliation, and it's a day to listen in partnership with the Gord Downie and Cheney Wenjack Fund. And we're doing this all across Canada. Lots of radio stations are part of this, and we're amplifying Indigenous voices. There will be stories. There will be conversations about truth and reconciliation. So make sure you join us all day tomorrow from 6 until 6 as we have a day to listen.

It is gorgeous out there today. 19 is where we're sitting right now. Still hoping to get to 22 for tonight. A few clouds rolling in, a low getting down to 12 for tomorrow. Bit of sunshine, a high around 22. Could get some showers on Wednesday night into Thursday. A high of 23 on Thursday and dropping down to 16 on Friday. A little cloudy then too. Well, don't forget, keep listening for the coolest songs of the day. You could win a prize package worth $6,000. 9, 4, and 5 o'clock. That is when you need to be listening. You could win yourself packages like the Palmerston Home Hardware Traeger Woodbridge Pro Pellet Grill with a cover, the Pantastic Motors $1,000 gas card. 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
2: More killer songs this time that pose the question, where? It was 1995 when on the Daniel Lanois-produced album Wrecking Ball, titled after the Neil Young song of the same name, Emmylou Harris started that landmark album with the Lanois-written Where Will I Be? Same year, 95, Nirvana, delivered with a song Kurt Cobain had discovered via another would-be ill-fated Seattle legend named Mark Lanegan, who was similarly drawn to the version from the 1940s, the blues legend Lead Belly. The song that posed the question, my girl, where did you sleep last night? The answer, of course, was in the pines. Neil Young has called Kurt's vocal in the Nirvana MTV Unplugged performances unearthly, like a werewolf, unbelievable. Plus, another Canadian angle on a song asks where, takes us back to 1971, when Burton Cummings posed the question, where'd you get the gun, John, in the classic Guess Who song, Raindance.
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It's Middays with Kate on Cool. As you know, tomorrow is National Day for Truth and Reconciliation. I will have different programming here on the station. There are a number of places that will be closed tomorrow as well. I'll have the details coming up.

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9: Sunshine throughout the day today. Tonight, a few clouds roll in, a low of 12. Tomorrow, mainly cloudy, a high of 22. On Thursday, a chance of showers, a high of 23.
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It's Middays with Kate on Cool. So tomorrow is a day to listen. It is the National Day for Truth and Reconciliation, and it's in partnership with the Gord Downey and Cheney Wendjack Fund. So make sure you're listening tomorrow from 6 a.m. to 6 p.m. We'll have different stories, different artists, people talking about and acknowledging and understanding and educating us as well. So make sure you join us for that. There are a number of closures as well because it is seen as a federal stat holiday. The federal government offices will be closed. So yes, no Service Canada or passport offices. There won't be any mail collection or delivery. Canada Post will not be working. Banks and financial institutions, all major banks are closed. Different city services as well and offices will be closed, and schools and childcare. Schools and universities generally remain open provincially, but there are some specific childcare centers where they may have some closures, so certainly check ahead on that. As far as grocery stores and restaurants and what have you, and public transit, that is all running as normal. It is just a federal holiday, not a provincial holiday.

0: messages.
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It is Dave Lockbaum. Music this half hour from the Rolling Stones. A classic from Elton John coming up for you, too. Right now, the Power of Love, Huey Lewis and the News.

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And real classics. 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

It's the Stones. It's the Now Repeat Workday. Cool 94.5. Mostly sunshine for this afternoon. Tonight, a clear sky expected. Lows around 12. And for the final day of September tomorrow, we're looking at highs of 25 with the Humidex and a chance of rain showers Wednesday night.

0: That is the Paola's and Eyes of a Stranger on the Nelv Repeat Workday. This is Cool 94.5. How you doing? It is Dave. National Coffee Day. That is today. Am I the only one who ends up getting a pounding headache if I don't have a cup of coffee? Is that the caffeine addiction? I'm usually just a one cup of coffee a day kind of guy, but if I'm really dragging my butt, I'll have two. Having said that, though, sometimes the more coffee I drink, the more tired I get. I don't know why that is. I guess I'm just weird that way. They suggest that coffee prices have gone up roughly 5% in the last year or so. What is a pound of ground coffee these days? 10 bucks, 12 bucks, something like that? By the way, coffee prices are up 47% from 2 years ago. Holy cow. At this rate, I'm going to have to take out a second mortgage in my house, not only to afford gasoline, but to also afford coffee.
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10: Sunshine throughout the day today. Tonight, a few clouds roll in, a low of 12. Tomorrow, mainly cloudy, a high of 22. On Thursday, a chance of showers, a high of 23.
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0: Man, that song sounds just like the Cool Ladies Lunch. 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Nothing but the 80s between noon and 1, from punk rock to new wave and everything in between. 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Thanks for listening. It is Dave. 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

0: There goes the Wilson sisters. 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Well, the folks over at the New York Times just put together a list of the greatest TV shows of the 21st century, meaning the best shows from the year 2000 to present day. It was the list of the 100 best shows. Number one, Breaking Bad. Yeah, Breaking Bad, the TV show that most of us binge-watched like crazy at least 10 years ago, was chosen as the best TV show of the 21st century. And speaking of Breaking Bad, by the way, today marks the anniversary of the season finale of that great show. It was on this date back in 2013 that Breaking Bad had its season finale. Yeah, by the way, that was 13 years ago.
1: Here on Perth, Crime Stoppers are asking for your assistance in solving a theft. On June 25th, 2026, at approximately 3 p.m., two individuals stole numerous cosmetic products from a store in the town of Listowel, valued at over $600. Police are seeking to identify the two individuals and a vehicle of interest involved in the incident. Person number one, male, average build, light-colored beard, short dark hair, glasses, wearing a gray puffy vest. Person number two, male, average build, short dark beard, glasses, wearing a black ball cap, gray zip-up sweater, and black shirt. Vehicle of interest, white Mitsubishi SUV. If you have any information regarding this crime or any other crime, call Crime Stoppers at 1-800-222-TIPS or submit a web tip online at p3tips.com. You can remain anonymous, be exempt from court, and may qualify for a cash reward of up to $2,000. Remember, crime doesn't pay, but Crime Stoppers does.
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8: Starting off clear tonight, but becoming partly cloudy after midnight, low down to 12 degrees. Mainly cloudy tomorrow, high near 22. Some clouds and possible showers for Wednesday night, low 16. Cloudy Thursday, chance of showers, high 23 and a low of 11. And cloudy for Friday, with a high of 16.
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0: It's Bad Company on the No Repeat Workday, Cool 94.5. Local news coming up at 4 o'clock. Then after that, yes, the 4 o'clock song. 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
1: With an update from CKNX News Today.ca, I'm Janice McKay. Greg Russo OPP are conducting a search at Bluewater Park in Wyerton. OPP say it's part of an ongoing investigation. They say there's no concern for public safety at this time. Police promise to provide updates when they deem it appropriate. Prime Minister Mark Carney says Canada's immigration system is back under control and a controlled increase in population growth could be on the horizon. Speaking to the New York Times, Carney indicated that after recent cuts to curb post-pandemic population spikes, the government is looking at when to safely scale numbers back up. The comments come just a month before Ottawa is legally required to release its three-year immigration level plans. However, not everyone agrees with a future increase. The C.D. Howe Institute's Immigration Council is advising the federal government to keep reducing arrival numbers over the next 3 years. Here on Perth, Public Health has declared an enteric outbreak at Godrich Place Retirement Residence. Our Adam Bell has more.
2: The outbreak was declared on Monday, with the health unit currently listing the cause as unknown. It also has not released the number of people affected. Enteric outbreaks generally involve gastrointestinal illness and can include symptoms such as vomiting and diarrhea. Public health guidance for long-term care and retirement homes recommends isolating residents who become ill and limiting group activities in affected areas.
1: Godrich Place is one of two facilities currently listed with an active outbreak in Huron Perth. There's also a respiratory outbreak in effect at Exeter Villa Nursing Home. Perth County OPP are asking for the public's help as investigators probe the theft of multiple road signs. According to police, the signs in Perth East have been disappearing over the past several months. Details about what types of signs are being targeted and how many have been removed have not been released. Police have issued a public plea for anyone with information about the acts of mischief. Stealing road signs, especially stop signs, is a serious criminal offense in Ontario. Bruce Power has made a $1 million donation to support new affordable housing in Brockton. A new 41-unit build at 85 Eastridge Road in Walkerton has already broken ground. It's located directly across from the Bruce Power Regional Soccer Park. The 1.5-acre development is designed to address pressing housing demands across the region by offering a mix of 1, 2, and 3-bedroom units. All of the apartments will be managed by Bruce County Housing, with the hope that more available mixed-income housing options will help bring in more workers in healthcare, skilled trades, childcare, service industries, and other essential sectors. For more on these and other stories, go to cknxnewstoday.ca.
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2: Maple Leafs general manager John Chayka says Toronto made its blockbuster trade with Columbus because it believes Kirill Marchenko can be a game-changing top-line player. Chayka says Toronto sees more offensive upside in Marchenko, although his availability for tonight's season opener against Montreal remains uncertain because of work visa issues. Puck drop coming up on AM920 CKNX at 7. The New York Yankees will open their wild card series tonight against Boston without Aaron Judge. Judge was left off the roster as he continues recovering from a calf injury. Giancarlo Stanton was activated after missing more than 5 months and is expected to be used as a pinch hitter. And across the pond, Manchester City has been found guilty of 115 charges involving serious breaches of Premier League financial rules. An independent panel found the club artificially inflated revenues, misstated accounts, and breached spending limits over nearly a decade. For CKNX Sports, I'm Adam Bell.
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1: Starting off clear tonight, but becoming partly cloudy after midnight, low down to 12 degrees. Mainly cloudy tomorrow, high near 22. Some clouds and possible showers for Wednesday night, low 16. Cloudy Thursday, chance of showers, high 23 and a low of 11. And cloudy for Friday, with a high of 16. Currently, it's 23 degrees.
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Well, mostly sunshine for the rest of this afternoon. Tonight, a clear sky expected, lows of 12. And Environment Canada suggesting we should see mostly sun for the final day of September tomorrow, highs of 22. Rain likely by the time we hit Thursday. In excess are on the no-repeat workday. Cool 94.5.

0: There goes Big Sugar, Cool 94.5. Hey, don't forget, tomorrow is a day to listen, honoring truth with action. It all begins tomorrow morning at 6 a.m. and runs until about 6 o'clock tomorrow night as we celebrate National Day for Truth and Reconciliation with a day to listen. That all begins tomorrow morning at 6 o'clock.
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11: Starting off clear tonight, but becoming partly cloudy after midnight, low down to 12 degrees. Mainly cloudy tomorrow, high near 22. Some clouds and possible showers for Wednesday night, low 16. Cloudy Thursday, chance of showers, high 23 and a low of 11. And cloudy for Friday with a high of 16.
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0: I guess the Guess Who, winding down the No Repeat Workday, Cool 94.5. 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Keep track of the record we play for your chance to go home with a $6,000 prize pack. Find full details on our website. Well, it sounds like the folks at Marvel aren't done making money off of Spider-Man. Apparently, they're re-releasing Spider-Man Brand New Day with new footage. No release date yet, but apparently it'll be coming back in theaters. If you haven't heard, Spider-Man Brand New Day is the highest grossing movie ever. And, well, like I said, Marvel hasn't made enough money. They're looking to re-release that particular film. No release date as of yet. They did the same thing with Avengers Endgame. Is this the new strategy for Marvel? We'll put the movie out. It'll make all kinds of money. And then we'll add some new footage and re-release it. Ah, what a genius idea.
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1: 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Provincial police have part of Blue Water Park in Wyarton fenced off as a backhoe digs into the ground. Police say they are conducting a search at Blue Water Park in Wyarton as part of an ongoing investigation. They say there's no concern for public safety and promise to provide updates when they can. An enteric outbreak has been declared at Godrich Place Retirement Residence by the Huron-Perth Public Health Unit. The cause is currently listed as unknown and no case count's been released. Enteric outbreaks generally involve gastrointestinal illness. Godrich Place is one of two facilities listed with an active outbreak in Huron-Perth with a respiratory outbreak at Exeter Villa Nursing Home. There's a new deputy fire chief in Saugeen Shores. The town has appointed Anthony Woodruff to the role left vacant when Rob Atkinson was named fire chief in July. Woodruff brings more than 18 years of experience to the role, having previously worked in suppression, fire prevention, fire investigation, training, and municipal governance. His first day on the job was Monday. Perth County has received $25,000 of provincial funding to combat invasive species. The invasive plant is an aggressive perennial grass that can grow up to 5 meters tall and forms dense stands that choke out native vegetation and destroy wildlife habitat. Prime Minister Mark Carney is dropping hints that Canada may be ready to turn the tap back on when it comes to immigration. In a new interview with the New York Times, Prime Minister Mark Carney says Ottawa has stabilized the immigration system following rapid post-pandemic growth. Now he says the conversation is shifting to when Canada should begin a, quote, controlled increase. Recent federal policies have focused on reining in immigration, including setting strict caps on temporary foreign workers and international students to bring temporary residents down to 5% of the total population. With the government set to unveil its next 3-year immigration plan next month, the economic policy experts are urging caution. The C.D. Howe Institute's Immigration Council is recommending Ottawa continue to scale back target numbers over the next 3 years rather than ramping them up. And the CKNX News Today question of the day, powered by Walkerton Toyota, asks, do you agree with the U.S. president's prediction that Canada will return to the trade negotiating table with an apology in the coming weeks? So far, about 93% of respondents say no. To answer and for more news, go to CKNXNewsToday.ca.
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3: Kirill Marchenko will make his Toronto Maple Leafs debut tonight against the Montreal Canadiens in the season opener. The 26-year-old required work visa approval after being acquired from Columbus on Monday, but has now been cleared to play. Toronto also signed Marchenko to a 6-year extension after completing a blockbuster trade involving Matthew Nyes. Hear the game tonight on AM 920 CKNX, puck drop at 7. Seven Arizona State hockey players are calling for the team's coaching staff to be placed on leave while an independent investigation examines the collapse of Ontario native Matthew Mayich. The players allege school heat safety policies were not followed during the August workout and say they fear retaliation for speaking out. Mayich remains in hospital after suffering exertional heat stroke, with Arizona State Police also investigating the incident. And the United States Senate has passed the Protect College Sports Act, moving a major overhaul of college athletics closer to becoming law. The bill would establish national rules around athlete compensation, transfers, and eligibility, while giving the NCAA limited antitrust protection to enforce them. For CKNX Sports, I'm Adam Bell.
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6: Cool 94.5 weather.
1: Starting off clear tonight, but becoming partly cloudy after midnight, low down to 12 degrees. Mainly cloudy tomorrow, high near 22. Some clouds and possible showers for Wednesday night, low 16. Cloudy Thursday, chance of showers, high 23 and a low of 11. And cloudy for Friday with a high of 16. Currently, it's 23 degrees.
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You know I wish that I had just seen the girl. 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
2: You guys know what beer pong is, right? Yes, okay, beer pong. Yeah, it's a fantastic game to play. I love it. And if you do play it, be careful, though, because I recently read on the internet that it's now the leading contributor to the spreading of mono. And I'm not surprised, because anytime I've ever seen a beer pong table set up, it's in the nastiest room I've ever been in. Yeah, there's, like, garbage piled up in the corners, you know, and your feet kind of stick to the floor, and you're just tossing a ping pong ball around without a care in the world, trying to go in a cup, it never does, it just lands on the floor. What is that, a dirty diaper, a moldy enchilada? I don't know, you can't be too sure. Pick it up and there's some straggly hair on it that doesn't match anybody who's in the room. You pull it off though and it's all okay. You know why? Because there's a little Dixie cup filled with water. Boop, boop, boop. All clean now. And then you just throw it into whatever people are drinking. Oh, dude, I'm getting so sloshed. Or I'm coming down with a fever. I don't know. It really is a nasty game if you think about it, though, because you're drinking out of the same cup after all these people. And I love the excuse when people are like, oh, the alcohol kills the germs. You know, maybe if you were down in like 200 proof moonshine, that might be the case. But I'm just going to venture out on a limb and guess the 6% alcohol in your natty light's not taking care of it like you're hoping.
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11: Starting off clear tonight, but becoming partly cloudy after midnight, low down to 12 degrees. Mainly cloudy tomorrow, high near 22. Some clouds and possible showers for Wednesday night, low 16. Cloudy Thursday, chance of showers, high 23 and a low of 11. And cloudy for Friday with a high of 16.
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0: 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You can also find us on the iHeartRadio app. It is Dave. Well, there's some folks in the States that are now suggesting that we should be renaming artificial intelligence. Is this the year of just randomly renaming things? Because it kind of feels that way. One of the names being tossed around is Superior Intelligence. What about this? What if they just went ahead and called it Skynet? Like they called it in Terminator 2. Because it kind of feels like that's where we're going with this whole AI stuff. I say we just call it Skynet. By the way, Sarah Connor was right all along.
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1: With an update from CKNX News Today.ca, I'm Janice McKay. Grape Bruce OPP are conducting a search at Bluewater Park in Wyarton. OPP say it's part of an ongoing investigation. They say there's no concern for public safety at this time. Police promise to provide updates when they deem it appropriate. Prime Minister Mark Carney says Canada's immigration system is back under control and a controlled increase in population growth could be on the horizon. Speaking to the New York Times, Carney indicated that after recent cuts to curb post-pandemic population spikes, the government is looking at when to safely scale numbers back up. The comments come just a month before Ottawa is legally required to release its three-year immigration level plans. However, not everyone agrees with a future increase. The C.D. Howe Institute's Immigration Council is advising the federal government to keep reducing arrival numbers over the next 3 years. Here in Perth, Public Health has declared an enteric outbreak at Godrich Place Retirement Residence. Our Adam Bell has more.
2: The outbreak was declared on Monday, with the health unit currently listing the cause as unknown. It also has not released the number of people affected. Enteric outbreaks generally involve gastrointestinal illness and can include symptoms such as vomiting and diarrhea. Public health guidance for long-term care and retirement homes recommends isolating residents who become ill and limiting group activities in affected areas.
1: Godrich Place is one of two facilities currently listed with an active outbreak in Huron, Perth. There's also a respiratory outbreak in effect at Exeter Villa Nursing Home. Perth County OPP are asking for the public's help as investigators probe the theft of multiple road signs. According to police, the signs in Perth East have been disappearing over the past several months. Details about what types of signs are being targeted and how many have been removed have not been released. Police have issued a public plea for anyone with information about the acts of mischief. Stealing road signs, especially stop signs, is a serious criminal offense in Ontario. Bruce Power has made a $1 million donation to support new affordable housing in Brockton. A new 41-unit build at 85 Eastridge Road in Wacherton has already broken ground. It's located directly across from the Bruce Power Regional Soccer Park. The 1.5-acre development is designed to address pressing housing demands across the region by offering a mix of 1, 2, and 3-bedroom units. All of the apartments will be managed by Bruce County Housing, with the hope that more available mixed-income housing options will help bring in more workers in healthcare, skilled trades, childcare, service industries, and other essential sectors. For more on these and other stories, go to cknxnewstoday.ca.
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2: Newly acquired Kirill Marchenko will be in the Maple Leafs lineup tonight for their season opener against the Montreal Canadiens. The newly acquired wingers arrived in Toronto Tuesday and received the work visa approval needed to play. Marchenko joined the Leafs on Monday in a blockbuster trade with the Blue Jackets and immediately signed a 6-year extension. Puck drop coming up on AM 920 CKNX at 7. The New York Yankees will open their wild card series against Boston without Aaron Judge. Judge was left off the roster as he continues recovering from a calf injury. Giancarlo Stanton was activated after missing more than 5 months and is expected to be used as a pinch hitter. And across the pond, Manchester City has been found guilty of 115 charges involving serious breaches of Premier League financial rules. An independent panel found the club artificially inflated revenues, misstated accounts, and breached spending limits over nearly a decade. For CKNX Sports, I'm Adam Bell.
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1: Starting off clear tonight, but becoming partly cloudy after midnight, low down to 12 degrees. Mainly cloudy tomorrow, high near 22. Some clouds and possible showers for Wednesday night, low 16. Cloudy Thursday, chance of showers, high 23 and a low of 11. And cloudy for Friday, with a high of 16. Currently, it's 23 degrees.
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7: Starting off clear tonight, but becoming partly cloudy after midnight, low down to 12 degrees. Mainly cloudy tomorrow, high near 22. Some clouds and possible showers for Wednesday night, low 16. Cloudy Thursday, chance of showers, high 23 and a low of 11. And cloudy for Friday with a high of 16.
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6: Starting off clear tonight, but becoming partly cloudy after midnight, low down to 12 degrees. Mainly cloudy tomorrow, high near 22. Some clouds and possible showers for Wednesday night, low 16. Cloudy Thursday, chance of showers, high 23 and a low of 11. And cloudy for Friday with a high of 16.
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